Stay with us. We'll be right back. You're listening to the wonderful 84.2 FN Town. FN Town. FN Town.

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We'll be right back. 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

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I say again, that's 046-234-7075. 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

in an octopus's garden in the shade. He'd let us in, knows where we've been in his octopus's

It's a lie, a fantasy we create about people and places as we'd like them to be. But you know what truth is? It's that little baby you're holding, and it's that man you fought with this morning, the same one you're going to make love with tonight.

See, we create about people and places as we'd like them to be. But you know what truth is? It's that little baby you're holding, and it's that man you fought with this morning, the same one you're going to make love with tonight.